Frankie and Johnny were lovers. Well, Lordy, how did he love? Frankie said to Johnny, I'll be true at the stars above. He was a man, well, he done it wrong. Frankie, she was a good woman, good as a woman could be. You know she loved Johnny deeper than the deep blue sea. You know she was a woman.

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I saw your man Johnny is in bed with Nellie Bly. You know, he is the man, but he been doing you wrong. Now, Frankie, she went to the hotel. She peeked in the transom so high.

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A nasty self saying gone, you know she killed a man. You're doing her wrong. Now, Frankie, she was shooting. Johnny, won't you save my life? Say, woman, I could be good to you. You could be my wife. I won't buy that jive no more. You've been doing me wrong. Now the police come and they took Frankie. They put in a lonesome cell. Someday she'll be burning. Lord, down in hell. You know she was a good woman. Her man done her wrong. Now there ain't moral to this story.

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I come home, ain't got a dime, and smelling like a brewery. I'm drunk again. I've been drinking Gordon gin. Well, I tried to quit, but it ain't no use. I just can't cut that juice. 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My wife has quit me and my girlfriend too.

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That's exactly what I need. 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What's your name, girl? 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All right. 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I love good music and I love good gin. 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
5: What you need is some foundation of science literacy so that you can inoculate yourself against those who would exploit your absence of knowledge of how the science works right. for their own gain. So it was one of the great challenges. Is knowing enough to think you're right, but not enough to know you're wrong. Science, the only point of the scientific method, is to make sure you are not fooled into thinking that something is true that is not. Or thinking that something is not true that is.